she's around, I just feel so good. So good.

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They are here to offer advice and support, listen to your concerns, suggestions or queries, provide information about the trust services, pass on your compliments to staff. 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

May I speak to Barbara? Barbara, this is Shirley. You might not know who I am, but the reason I'm calling you is because I was going through my old man's pockets this morning, and I just happened to find your name and number. So woman to woman, I don't think it's being any more than fair than to call you and let you know where I'm coming from. Now, Barbara, I don't know how you're going to take this, but whether you be cool or come out of a bag on me, you see, it really doesn't make any difference. But it's only fair that I let you know that the man you're in love with, he's mine. 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So I'm telling you these things to let you know how much I love that man. And woman to woman, I think you'll understand.

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One more time. What are we doing? We're doing the best that we can. Give yourself a hand. Yeah.

Hello, I'm Andy Stroud and I've called by to tell you about a programme that will happen on Monday night here on Radio Mount Vernon. It starts at 8pm and I'll be playing music from the 1960s and 1970s. The music will be interspersed with some of the lighter stories from this week's news. So join me this Monday at 8 o'clock for 2 hours of great music.

like sunshine and rain. Sing it with me right now. Joy, ooh, and pain. I like sunshine and rain. Ain't it the truth right now? Joy and pain. Ooh, I like sunshine and rain. 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
1: From the Sky News Centre at 6, counter-terror police investigating the death of Anne Widdecombe have reopened a probe into an attempted burglary last year. The Independent Office for Police Conduct is investigating if there was a failure to pursue a line of inquiry. The former Tory minister was found dead at her Devon home last month. Our correspondent Ali Fortescue has more details.
2: Officers, as part of this murder investigation, are reopening an investigation into an incident that happened in April 2025, so that's more than a year before she died. This was an attempted burglary at an address in Greater London. No arrests were made. The case was closed.
1: The Met, British Transport Police and the Crown Prosecution Service have all admitted to serious failings in the case of Simon Levy. He faces a whole life sentence for the murder of two women and the rape of a third in August last year. FIFA President Gianni Infantino strongly denies allegations that UEFA paid off an alleged mistress during his time as the European football body's general secretary. UEFA claims a payment was made to a woman in line with the regulations for departing staff at the time. Heat health alerts come into force today across much of England. It's expected to hit 30 degrees, with the Met Office warning it could climb higher during the course of the week. Farmer Ben Andrews says his crops are suffering.
3: It's bone dry. It's been weeks since we had any significant rainfall, and not being able to get the water from our usual sources like the river just means that we just have to look at alternatives to try to get any water on them at all.
1: A US court's ordered Meta to pay £420 million to address the dangers its platforms pose to young people. The company says it disagrees with the ruling and will appeal. And experts reckon more top A-level grades could be awarded this week because maths has become more popular. Apparently, more students are choosing certain subjects due to better job prospects. That's the latest. I'm Laura Safe.

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So what's Ingie got on her programme this evening? She's got a lot of good music from the 70s, 80s and 90s, and she's also going to have a few funnies, and she'll keep you company and give you a smile. So join Ingie between 6 and 7 every Monday evening here on Radio Mount Vernon.

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1: From the Sky News Centre at 7, counter-terrorism police investigating the death of Anne Widdecombe have reopened an investigation into an attempted burglary at an address in London. A staff member has been referred to the police watchdog for allegedly failing to follow up a line of inquiry. The former Tory MP was murdered at her home last month. A man described by police as a prolific sexual predator is facing a whole life prison term for murdering two women and raping another in London. Simon Levy's had dozens of convictions for sexual offences over several years. The trial found police missed several opportunities to catch the 40-year-old. Detective Chief Inspector Neil John thinks there must be other victims.
2: Simon Levy is a dangerous and predatory offender. His crimes were calculated, cruel and deeply disturbing. We remain relentless in pursuing offenders who perpetrate violence against women and girls. And we are appealing to anyone who is yet to report offences to come forward.
1: FIFA President Gianni Infantino strongly denies allegations that UEFA paid off an alleged mistress during his time as the European football body's general secretary. UEFA says a departure payment was made to a woman in line with the regulations for departing staff at the time. Daily Mail football reporter Aysan Khan says next month's Women's Under-20 World Cup could be when Infantino is forced out.
3: As it stands, a big crucial moment in September. Because UEFA, of course, have said they are open to a boycott of FIFA competitions if there isn't some kind of change. Do UEFA pull their teams out of that competition?
1: Wasted medicines thrown away in England in just 1 year could fill 75 swimming pools. That's according to the National Pharmacy Association, which is asking patients not to overorder. Spain's imposed passport checks on people arriving from Italy for a month. It's part of a disagreement between the neighbouring countries over immigration. And temperatures could soar again today as heat health alerts come into force across much of England. A yellow alert runs from 9. That's the latest. I'm Laura Safe.
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Have you looked in the Looking Charity Shop? It's nicknamed Harrods of Northwood. 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
1: From the Sky News Centre at 8, counter-terror police investigating the death of former MP Anne Widdecombe have reopened an old probe into an attempted burglary last year. The incident at an address in London was investigated, but no arrests were made and the case was closed pending any new lines of inquiry. Our correspondent Tani Fortescue has been reading a statement from counter-terrorism policing.
2: They've identified a new line of inquiry which may have been relevant, and that is to that original attempted burglary case, and that is being looked at as part of the investigation into the murder of Anne Widdecombe.
1: The former minister was murdered at her home in Devon last month. Two police officers are being investigated by a watchdog over alleged misconduct after a sex offender was free to murder two women and rape a third. 40-year-old Simon Levy was on bail and being monitored when he committed the crimes in 2025. FIFA President Gianni Infantino strongly denies allegations that UEFA paid off an alleged mistress while General Secretary. European football's governing body says a departure payment was made in line with the regulations for departing staff. Heat health alerts come into force this morning for large parts of England as temperatures are expected to rise again. Many areas are still officially in drought. Environmentalist James Marsden's looking at the River Wye in Hereford.
3: What you can see now is some of the lowest flows I think I've ever seen. That means that any pollutants in the river are more concentrated, the water temperature is raised. So that combination of nutrient concentration, low flow, high temperature is really damaging.
1: Wasted medicines are thought to have cost the NHS in England nearly £500 million last year. The National Pharmacy Association believes 3,400 tonnes were thrown away. And it's predicted more top A-level grades could be awarded this year because maths has become more popular. Experts say more people are studying subjects they feel could lead to better job prospects. That's the latest. I'm Laura Safe.
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even the clock has stopped. Somehow I guess it knew that time's run out for me. It's over, it's all through. Yes, this is it.

Hi, Tony Robinson here. You're listening to Hospital Radio Mount Vernon, where some of the music is as old as the relics I dig up from the ground. In fact, come to think of it, so are some of the presenters. Enjoy the show and have a speedy recovery.

before you brightened up my sky. Was there a sky at all?

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I hope you're enjoying the songs today here on Radio Mount Vernon. We pretty much guarantee you won't hear quite such a variety of songs anywhere else. 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

is the thing. You're in love with a version of a person that you've created in your head, that you are trying to but cannot fix. The only person you can fix is yourself. I love you. This has gone on way too long. Enough is enough. 2 blocks away. I'm coming over.

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1: From the Sky News Centre at 9, counter-terror police investigating the death of Anne Widdecombe are taking another look at an unsolved burglary attempt in London last year. The case, which follows a report in April 2025, was closed without an arrest being made. The former Conservative minister was murdered at her home in Devon in July. Two police officers are under investigation after a man described as a prolific sexual predator was sentenced for murdering two women and raping another. There are concerns they failed to appropriately deal with Simon Levy, whose crimes were committed while on bail for 10 sexual assaults. Gianni Infantino strongly denies allegations that a mistress was paid off while he was UEFA's general secretary. UEFA confirmed a departure payment in line with their regulations at the time. These reports put more pressure on FIFA's president after his botched attempt to sell a stake in the World Cup. Our sports correspondent Jackie Beltrau says he's calculated he still has enough support to continue.
2: Pretty much the whole of Africa, all of the nations who vote on FIFA in Africa will support him. Mexico against really the run of play for CONCACAF, the North American Confederation. You've had Argentina quite recently coming out saying, we support him.
1: New heat alerts for England come into force shortly. Temperatures are expected to hit 36 degrees Celsius this week. One in eight families can't afford basic essentials like sun cream during the school summer holidays. Save the Children UK has launched an animated campaign to highlight the impact of poverty at this time of year. Carl Fitzpatrick from the charity says schools are often a safety net for parents.
3: The weekly shop often gets more expensive because schools no longer providing food during lunch. There's that lack of wraparound care, so childcare becomes a real problem. And just the sort of lack of the funding to do the things that we all want to do with our summer. So sun cream, sun hats, trips to the park, etc.
1: Spain's imposed passport checks on people arriving from Italy for a month. It's part of a disagreement over immigration. That's the latest. I'm Laura Safe.
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Welcome to 1969. Neil Armstrong and Buzz Aldrin set foot on the moon. A gallon of petrol cost 6 shillings and 2 pence. Monty Python's Flying Circus was shown for the first time. The Beatles played their last public performance on the roof of the Apple Building. And Radio Mount Vernon began broadcasting. 40 years later, the music's changed, the way we play the music's changed, but Radio Mount Vernon is still playing your favourite music.

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If you see somebody showing any of the signs of a stroke, you don't have to think about it. 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Can they smile? A, arms. 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S, speech. Is their speech slurred? T, time. 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
1: From the Sky News Centre at 10, counter-terror police investigating Anne Widdicombe's murder have reopened a probe into an attempted burglary on a property understood to be linked to Nigel Farage. No arrests were made in the case from April last year before it was closed. The former MP was found dead at her Devon home last month. Police have traced a child rapist who escaped while on community leave in Scotland. Cliff Lyons Dobby had absconded from Perth city centre on Thursday. A man who's been convicted of murdering two women in London is facing a whole life sentence. Simon Levy had several convictions over 7 years. The Met, British Transport Police and the Crown Prosecution Service have all admitted to serious failings in the case. Gender equality campaigner Patsy Stevenson says there were too many shortcomings.
2: People are counting on police and British Transport Police and the courts, the justice system entirely, to protect them. Also to uphold the justice, the fact that he got out as well. There are so many multiple failings across the whole case, and it's just absolutely abhorrent.
1: Gianni Infantino strongly denies allegations that a mistress was paid off while he was UEFA's general secretary. UEFA confirmed a departure payment to a woman was made in line with their regulations at the time. People are being urged not to over-order medicines, as the amount thrown away in England could fill 75 swimming pools. The National Pharmacy Association estimates 3,400 tonnes worth of partially used drugs were disposed of in a year. Dr. Leila Hanbecks from the Independent Pharmacies Association.
3: Hormone therapy, HRT, for example, packs and packs of it has been prescribed for someone and then returned. At the same time, we have issues with supplying of HRT because of shortages. So we need to ensure that prescribing is done in a way that doesn't waste medicines.
1: And temperatures could soar again today as heat health alerts are enforced across much of England. It's expected to hit 30 degrees Celsius. That's the latest. I'm Laura Safe.
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Hi, this is Vernon Kay. 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

Hello, I'm Andy Stroud and I've called by to tell you about a programme that will happen on Monday night here on Radio Mount Vernon. It starts at 8pm and I'll be playing music from the 1960s and 1970s. The music will be interspersed with some of the lighter stories from this week's news. So join me this Monday at 8 o'clock for 2 hours of great music.

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0: 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From right here and now to way back when. The best slow songs.
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1: From the Sky News Centre at 11, counter-terror police investigating the murder of former MP Anne Widdecombe have reopened an inquiry into a burglary at a property reportedly linked to Nigel Farage. Officers investigated the incident at a London address in April last year, but no arrests were made and the case was closed. Our correspondent, Ali Fortescue, has been reading a statement from counter-terrorism policing.
2: They've identified a new line of inquiry which may have been relevant, and that is to that original attempted burglary case, and that is being looked at as part of the investigation into the murder of Anne Widdecombe.
1: A convicted child rapist has been caught after escaping from staff while on escorted leave. Cliff Lyons Dobby absconded from Perth on Friday, sparking a police manhunt. Conservative leader Kemi Badenoch says the case of a serial attacker left free to murder two women is symptomatic of the litany of failures in the criminal justice system. Simon Levy was convicted of murdering two women and the rape of another while on bail for sexual offences. Heat health alerts have come into force ahead of the UK's fifth heatwave of the year. The yellow alert for parts of England lasts until Tuesday at 9. FIFA president Gianni Infantino strongly denies allegations that UEFA paid off an alleged mistress during his time as the European football body's general secretary. UEFA says a departure payment was made to a woman in line with the regulations for departing staff at the time. Daily Mail football reporter Ihsan Khan says next month's Women's Under-20 World Cup could be the moment when Infantino is forced out.
3: As it stands, a big crucial moment in September, because UEFA, of course, have said they are open to a boycott of FIFA competitions if there isn't some kind of change. Do UEFA pull their teams out of that competition?
1: And Liverpool have agreed a loan deal with Barcelona for Ronald Araujo. The defender signed a new long-term deal at Camp Nou last year, but is expected on Merseyside. That's the latest. I'm Laura Safe.
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8: Thank you, thank you. That was Michael Davidson with his song Winter's Day. Now, our next act is a young lady with something called slam poetry. So, can you all please welcome her to the stage?
9: Good evening. My name is Bex. Bex Wilson, and this is my poem. Thank you. Waking to the alarm, the early day starts. Travelling to the office, the factory, what larks. Putting in the hours, keeping it real. Tax and NI, our money they steal. Don't let it get you down. Maintain sobriety as they tell us they're creating a fairer society. But we see it for ourselves, a clearer picture. The poor get poorer, the richer richer. With money to the wealthy, there is no onus, as we lift the cap on the banker's bonus. With the queues to the food banks ever long, the remains of the state sold for a song. For there is little now left, the cupboard now bare, and that kind of world something truly rare. The dreams of a brighter tomorrow, a roof over one's head, has now departed, the vision long since dead. And today we value other things which might seem lax, like how we cheered with the cut in corporation tax. Stamp duty cut for the first quarter of a million. With house prices today, it might as well be a billion. And people on the streets, I don't want to rant, but family connections have never been so important. No, don't get me wrong, I don't want to lose face, and in fairness to all, the world is a truly crazy place, for it is in your power, for we are not a sheep or a goat, it is in the determination of the people. We call it the vote.

0: This broke a six-match run for the Gunners in their London derby. Other news. Member of Parliament, Peter Grapple, has agreed to step down following allegations about his private life, which have recently been reported in the national press. Mr. Grapple said he was putting the country before his own personal ambitions, but sources in his East Ways constituency have confirmed that further allegations are expected in the coming days. Financial news now. The pound continues to fall on the bond market following last week's statement.
1: So, how did it go last night? You know, there was a time when sisters would ask that kind of question about hot dates, rather than poetry reading in seedy nightclubs.
2: It wasn't a seedy nightclub.
1: It's hardly much of a nightclub at all. How come no one has pulled that place down and built a car park instead?
2: It's not that bad.
1: Why don't you write something...
2: something...
1: more commercial?
2: And, what's that?
1: I think they call it female erotica.
2: You mean porn?
1: We just need a title.
2: Do we?
1: The Secret Lives?
2: No.
1: The Other Life of Miss Jones?
2: I don't care if Miss Jones works for MI5. The answer is still no.
1: Bex, there's a recession coming.
2: When isn't there one?
1: You need to find a wider audience. You're not going to change the world by playing to empty working men's clubs. And I meant that, by the way.
2: Oh?
1: You have a talent. Use it.
2: Or lose it.
1: Yes. Look, I know you want to make a better world. Hell, who doesn't? But maybe using poetry isn't the right way to go about it.
2: Really?
1: You say poetry, and most people think of Yeats, Shakespeare, Burns, Wilde, Milton, that sort of thing.
2: There are some modern ones.
1: Yes, but most people think of rolling hills and beautiful skies and pieces about the inner workings of the soul. You're talking about the struggles of the proletariat, when most people... are more interested in paying the utility bills.
2: Thanks, sis.
1: You're welcome.
3: Bex?
2: Hi, Brian. We still good for next week?
3: Look, I got a business to run, and the thing is, I know I said I'd give you a regular slot, but... The thing is...
2: I'm not packing them in, am I?
3: Your kind of thing. I could see it in Edinburgh. I mean, it'd be a hit. But here, I'm not covering it at the bar. I'm sorry. It's nothing personal.
2: I understand. And that was the last one.
4: Miss Wilson?
2: Yes?
4: I enjoyed your act.
2: You're the only one that did. I didn't see you in the audience.
4: I might have been at the back.
2: There were three old men and a middle-aged woman, and she spent most of her time looking at the men.
4: Well, maybe I was at the bar.
2: Only the barman, and he was bored.
4: So he was.
2: Good night.
4: But when you played the Redcliffe Club in Scotland, the audience were much more receptive.
2: They were kind to most of the acts there.
4: Not to all.
2: Most.
4: If you say so.
2: You've never been to the Redcliffe Club.
4: You are correct. Not really my scene.
2: Right. Well, good night.
4: But I would like to hire
2: you. I'll bet.
4: No, not like that. I wish to employ your writing skills. Your performance talents, you might say.
2: For a show?
4: Oh, yes. And what a show it will be.
2: What's the venue?
4: Venues.
2: You mean like a tour?
4: Yes. Something very much like that. It will certainly raise your profile, which is something that your career could do with right now. Would you not agree?
2: What do you know of my career?
4: Let us talk more when you have had time to consider.
2: Consider what?
4: Let us talk during the day. I would understand you being nervous of a stranger at night, you being a young woman.
2: You think I'm nervous of you?
4: Or perhaps it is I that is nervous of you.
2: Why would you be nervous of me?
4: You know the statue of the lost poet in Victoria Park? Of course you do. Everyone around here does. I shall be there tomorrow evening at, say, 6 o'clock.
2: Perhaps I'm busy tomorrow.
4: I shall bring a first payment. A few £100, maybe, for your first poem.
2: You'd pay me?
4: But I shall only wait 15 minutes, no more. Perhaps I'll see you tomorrow.

0: that. Waiting times to see a GP.
1: No more, please. It's too early in the morning for me to listen to your outrage, moral or not, about the state of the world.
0: I haven't said anything.
1: No, but you're going to.
0: What am I going to say that you can't read for yourself?
1: Maybe I don't want to read it. Maybe I, like many other people, simply want to get on with our lives. Not everything is a cause, Bex.
0: Charlie, I'm not fighting a cause. I just see what's already out there. I see injustice in the world, and yeah, sometimes it makes me angry. And sometimes it surprises me it doesn't make you angry.
1: What does that mean?
0: Nothing. Forget I mentioned it.
1: He was old.
0: He wasn't that old.
1: He was 55.
0: That's hardly old.
1: Older than us.
0: Not old for a man.
1: He smoked.
0: He'd given up.
1: The damage stays a long time.
0: He couldn't see a doctor.
1: He didn't try hard enough.
0: He couldn't get past the receptionist.
1: He was told to make an appointment online.
0: He tried.

0: pushed this place into insolvency, and subsequently, the Museum of Humanity has closed. You will both be paid, of course, till the end of the month, and anything else that is due to you, but there is no need to take your coats off. If you're quick, you'll be able to catch the return bus.
1: We could discuss the erotic novel idea again. Drink your coffee slowly. Make it last. Might be a while before we can afford to buy another one. I think we've got an economy drive coming.
2: It is sad to see a work of art forgotten like this one.
1: How do you mean?
2: Covered in bramble, overgrown, lost. No one even bothers to look at it these days. Even fewer know why it is here or what it commemorates.
1: What does it commemorate?
2: What do you think of it?
1: Statue of a man, quill in hand, looking a bit vacant.
2: The lost poet, the title.
1: Something written on the plinth, equally covered in weeds.
2: Know thyself and all else will follow.
1: Why am I here?
2: Professional ambition is usually a bigger enticement than even the chance of meeting a secret lover. After all, are we not all equally excited at the idea of someone else being interested in us? And then to add in the promise of cash, who wouldn't then be intrigued?
1: Is it fun being brainy?
2: Yes.
1: I had to look up the lost poet. I don't think I've ever seen this statue before in my life.
2: It's no longer on the beaten track. But it was once.
1: Forgive me. What do you want?
2: Your talent, as I said last night.
1: To do what?
2: To take your message, your views, your beliefs, if you like, and bring them to a wider audience.
1: What are you, a promoter?
2: Of a fashion. But I like to promote ideas. Your ideas. If you let me help you, that is. Think of me as a promoter.
1: Promoting what?
2: You. What else? How did you put it in Edinburgh? Up with the Reds, the once proud welfare state, the golden land which we all did rate. So highly it was almost saintly.
1: Have you been able to see a doctor lately?
2: I really have seen your work, and I respect it greatly.
1: I see what you did there.
2: Good. Glad you were paying attention.
1: You have my attention, but I don't know your name.
2: I will book you into a couple of venues. Venues more salubrious than the ones you've become used to. And, of course, you will receive payments to reflect your improved status.
1: But what kind of poems do you want me to do?
2: The kind you've been performing. Take the fight to those that have become comfortable, those untouched by current events, those that believe the world is run for the good of them, those that like to forget all that has been lost. Do you think you could do that?
1: And the money?
2: Do we have an agreement?
1: Let me see the colour of your cash first.
2: Open it. Count it.
1: Couple of hundred, like you said.
2: I did. I have one of your cards, which you left at the venue when you were up in Edinburgh, for private poetry performances. Is the number still good? I'm taking it that you have more than one foe.
1: I'll recharge it.
2: Good. The first booking will be the Northern Duke on Wordsworth Street. I'm sure you know it.
1: With a name like that, what poet wouldn't?
2: That's what I thought. I'll call you tomorrow, with the details.
1: I still don't know your name.
2: Call me Henry.
1: Call you Henry what? So, let me get this straight. A tall, dark, handsome...
3: Well, not exactly tall.
1: All right, medium height then?
3: On the short side, I would have said.
1: Okay, but dark, mysterious, tanned at the very least.
3: No, a bit pasty to tell you the truth.
1: Right, so not tall.
3: No.
1: Or dark.
3: Nope.
1: And handsome?
3: No.
1: His own teeth, though?
3: Presumably.
1: and he is offering to pay you money to perform your work.

0: book over on Wordsworth Street.
1: Yes.
0: And you said yes?
1: He did give me £200.
0: Yes, I've heard of men like that.
1: I feel kind of honor-bound to do it.
0: And I'm guessing you want to do it, don't you?
1: When was the last time someone wanted me to perform for money? Doesn't it sound a bit suspicious?
0: Sure as hell does, but that doesn't mean you shouldn't do it.
1: Would you do it?
0: With the bills coming in and a guy putting money in my pocket, with the promise of more, who knows what I'd be prepared to do?
1: So, what do you think?
0: I'll come along. Hold your hand.
2: And there she is.
1: Did you hear all those people out there?
2: There's a few.
1: There's a few hundred people out there.
2: Relax. They've all come to see you.
1: Where did they all come from?
2: Their homes.
1: You know what I mean.
2: There's one or two posters about.
1: Where?
2: Around and about.
1: I haven't seen any.
2: You clearly haven't been looking in the right places.
1: There are more people here than there was in Edinburgh.
2: Is this not good? Is this not what you wanted? A crowd hanging on your every word?
1: I suppose so. Yes.
2: Then savor the moment. I'll be watching.

Death hangs like a poison in the air, contraction in the arteries, but no one seems to care. The days of surgeries, GPs and health now play second fiddle to investors and wealth. Speed of private business moves at such a pace, does anyone even remember the doctors face to face? A secret policy that spread from town to town, outside of A&E, how many now see a surgeon's gown? First it was dentists that went, that was the norm. Change across the land called NHS reform, which was code for private. We did not scream or shout or swear or protest, but simply got our money out and paid and paid and paid, all very humble, and pretended that this was the new normal. Worry not, ignore the truth. Do not become nervous that we once had what we called a public service. A cradle to grave, a protection, layer upon layer, paid for by you, the public, the taxpayer, who died and fought a result of all they saw in what we today call the Second World War. To build that new Jerusalem on the backs of those that died, taken from us by those we know have lied. But there are others who say they do not know what was done, claiming they do not miss all that is now gone. Heads in the sand, they answer, don't tell me, let me alone, let me be. I vote for myself, my family, my own. But really it was for the sake of their own home, which has transformed this land of milk and honey. Houses are today the only way to make real money, made with properties like sand found on a beach. To so many like me, they're already out of reach, but that matters little. The gold signs to many, who will realize only too late that their wealth is illusionary, and the population has been led on a merry dance. Healthcare, not by tax, but by social insurance, which means that we all have followed like mice and will reach for our purses, not once but twice, reduced to letting it all go, selling the family home simply to secure the council's overpriced loan, turning elderly relatives from freedom and liberty into now an expensive and costly liability, then fall desperate into one hell of a jam in a country that no longer seems to give a damn, but counts its blows, kicks, hits, and scars, and would rather spend its time watching reality TV stars than face the truth of what we've given away, rather than regret or even rue the day that with eyes wide we ignored the bad and through the vote gave away all we had.

0: The United Nations has agreed to hold an emergency meeting to discuss the situation in the Balkans this afternoon. Domestic news now. Tomorrow is the final day for those wishing to register for the Eastways by-election. Several candidates have come forward in what had previously been a safe seat for the ruling party, but now, following several scandals, the contest is judged by many to be an open race with both major parties running at roughly 30% apiece. The political campaign itself will run for 6 weeks.
1: Well, social media seem to like it.
2: What does it say?
1: Bex Wilson brings to the stage via her poetry a social commentary that both entertains and educates at the same time. A new voice for a time that so desperately needs to see and hear a different view.
2: Did you write that?
1: No. That came from a guy called Alex Social Comedian.
2: Well, who's that?
1: Dunno, but I'm guessing he must have been at the show last night. There's another one here.
2: What does he say?
1: Female this time. At least, I think it is. You really can't be sure these days. Everyone is something else.
2: Well?
1: Wilson was fab. See her if you can. Lots of political stuff.
2: In depth.
1: Oh, and another one.
2: Which says...
1: I'm not sure you want to know.
2: God, is it bad?
1: Different.
2: Good different or bad different?
1: On a different level.
2: Oh. Go on, what is it?
1: Bex is hot.
2: Oh, sounds like a smart man.
1: Says here, political Susie.
2: As you said, it could still be a man these days.
1: Too true.
2: That's social media for you.
1: You never know, you might get recognised next time you go shopping.
2: Yeah, by political Susie.
1: Enjoy your fame.
2: Which, as we both know, can be fleeting.
1: You might need to marry a millionaire.
2: Or win the lottery.
1: Might not be enough today.
2: All right, millionaire it is.
1: Wow, that was quick.
2: And if it is a millionaire?
1: You say yes.
2: Hello?
3: Social media is singing your praises this morning. So I've booked you into a few other venues.
2: That was fast.
3: It is kind of up to you. You're the star of this. Want to continue being one?
2: Sure, I can go along for the ride.
1: Don't forget the money.
2: Oh, and is it the same as before?
3: Maybe a bit more this time. Bigger venue, you see. Start writing some new material.
4: They sell us hopes and dreams, tell us it's all great, but how expensive now is your current mortgage rate? Fifth biggest economy? To criticise is rude, and yet today we have children skipping food. For as with calories, construction of property is a sin, because we no longer build houses to live in. They don't listen to experts, they know it all. But it's us, the people, that always take the fall. Look at the papers, the TV, radio, and more. The truth is, we don't complain anymore. From how many vacant dwellings are people banned? With over 500,000 empty properties upon this land, which are bought and held. Growth more than gold, investments over people, the market, but never sold. That hold their value, the rise of new elites, whilst those at the very bottom sleep on the streets. You know the world. Raise up your pint to sup. But in truth, have your bills gone down or up? Forget being clever, common sense a rarity, I know. How about this? Let's try some more austerity!

0: Why did you want to meet here at the Lost Poet?
1: Did you ever Google this statue to learn about it?
0: No, I haven't had the time.
1: Too caught up with your success. I don't blame you. You're on a roll, as they say. Bookings, cheering crowds, money in your pocket. Not much time for anything else.
0: A rebuke?
1: Walk with me. Our time on this mortal coil is limited, as you know. Little we leave behind us will have any long-term consequence. No matter what you talk about with your poems, what points you make, it won't mean much after you die.
0: Hope I won't be dying anytime soon.
1: It is what we do during our time, the good we leave behind us, that is what people will remember.
0: Do you have something in mind, Henry?
1: There is a by-election in this town coming up. Have you considered standing?
0: Me?
1: Why not?
0: Become a member of Parliament.
1: Would you really do a worse job of it than those currently there? I don't think so.
0: No one would vote for me.
1: How many people are now signed up to your social media account?
0: About 50,000. But I don't know where they all suddenly came from.
1: People like to be part of success.
0: Ride on its coattails.
1: Why not? Success has 1,000 fathers.
0: Failure is an orphan.
1: I see you are familiar with the quote.
0: JFK is everyone's favourite president.
1: Because he died before his time. But your time is now. Imagine what you could do with a bit of political power.
0: Independents rarely win.
1: Independents, or even regular political candidates, rarely campaign as you will be able to.
0: Stand up in front of people.
1: You're doing that now, aren't you?
0: What would I say?
1: What you're already saying, as you've been saying it. Use your poetry, your wit, your intelligence, your compassion.
0: They're all really clever.
1: Are they? You've seen some of the decisions made in Westminster. Are they truly better than you? Do they care about people more than you? Do you believe that those with the party machine behind them are going to represent this area better than you? You grew up here. They didn't. Is there anyone else that could do this job as well as you?
0: I don't know anything about running a political campaign.
1: I'll make some calls. I have some friends. They'll help us. If you don't win, at least it will be a way of promoting your career afterwards. What have you got to lose?
2: And what happens if you win?
0: I'm not going to win.
2: But if you did?
0: It's not about winning, it's about helping to promote the poems.
2: It's about claiming to have all the answers, which you don't.
0: It's about promoting my career, yes, I admit that, but why not? Before Henry, I was performing to empty rooms. You've seen what it's been like of late. He's managed to fill those rooms. So, yes, he's asked me to do something I wasn't expecting, but that's life. An opportunity came along and I've taken it, but rather than encouraging me, you just want to criticise the whole idea.
2: Because it's not your idea, it's his.
0: And you don't like him.
2: It's not that.
0: You don't trust him.
2: I don't know anything about him. Neither do you.
0: Will you come to the Royal Hotel tonight? That's where I'm announcing. There'll be some press, apparently, and it might look a bit...
2: Strange. As they're bound to ask if you have the support of your family, aren't they?
0: Probably.
2: I'll be there.
0: Thank you.
2: I'll play the role of the wife.
1: You look the part, I'll say that.
0: Just being myself.

0: trying to set the right tone for the campaign.
1: Putting words in your mouth, some might say.
0: I thought you were here to lend support.
1: Yeah, but to you, not to him.
0: I'm the one in the spotlight.
1: And clearly you're enjoying it, looking very sharp in your new suit. Got it from the supermarket, did you?
0: I can't stand for Parliament in dungarees, Charlie.
1: Do I need to ask who bought you the suit, Bex? Do I?
2: It is important that Rebecca looks the part.
1: Rebecca? Not Bex anymore? When did her ladyship suddenly become all high and mighty?
0: You're just jealous because I was doing something and you weren't.
1: What?
0: I was the one out night after night, playing the clubs, striving to create something, while you were sitting at home watching TV.
1: And you got the big break. Lucky you.
0: Luck has nothing to do with it. It was my ability and hard work that kept the roof over our heads.
1: How quickly the memories alter. We both contributed to paying all the costs of the flat, Bex. It was not one or the other. Good luck with the campaign.
2: She'll come round. And if she doesn't, you don't need her. Also, I wanted to ask you to do something for me.
0: What's that?
2: Could you insert a couple of lines for me into your poem?
0: What sort of lines?
2: Here, take a look.
0: And so all good things with time come to pass. We must, of course, look after the middle class.
2: I know you'll be able to make it work. We all have great faith in you.

And so, my friends, it is time to announce my candidacy to stand for office in this fine constituency and take the fight for fairness, to do what's right, to create a world that is better and bright over the one left us by those that ran the show for years and years, and now they must go. Those that did not run it for the likes of you or for your parents, your neighbors, or your children too. While the country was given away, the things people do, looking after those at the top, the real chosen few. So why shouldn't we, the people of this place, be given a chance in life's long race to fight against inequality and corruption laid bare? No longer left standing speechless, eyes to stare. Tax breaks for the rich, gobsmacked we stood, as we see the end of all that was once true and good. Together we struggle, together we fall. Trickle-down economics, we're told, will save us all. So vote for change. Vote for something different. Something to help with the bills, mortgage, and rent. Send a message to those in their ivory tower that you think they are nothing but a shower. An appearance of caring, of doing what they know to be right. But you know that the people get nothing without a fight. Ambitions filled for all, no longer left at the gate, but one in which people are heard, you will create, and remind those that seem like a joker and a clown, that you know they wish only to keep you down. Revolutions are not forged by all that is set, but with ideas and thoughts and the power of the electorate. So join me on this crusade, shout and make a sound. Grab this by-election, let's turn this world around!

0: Last night saw the entrance of a new candidate in the East Wales by-election. The election brought about by the public disgrace of its recent MP, Peter Grapple, referred to by the Prime Minister as Grapple by name, Grapple by nature, was forced to resign recently when allegations of inappropriate touching of his constituents came to light. The latest candidate to enter this race, Miss Rebecca Wilson, gave a quite unique and original speech promising equality and a fairer society. However, it was one sentence in particular that seemed to catch the attention of a supportive and enthusiastic audience.
1: "And so, all good things with time come to pass. We must, of course, look after the middle class."
2: It's the only line that's been reported.
3: "That is being reported in the local press. Imagine when the national media wakes up to you."
2: "They wouldn't take an interest in a small campaign like this, would they?"
3: "They'll follow anything that is a story. And you are certainly distinctive. Now,

0: arranged for a bit of a photo shoot for you at 2:30 today, in about half an hour. How are you finding your own personal driver?
1: Mike here is another friend of yours.
0: Playing the role of a political candidate, you've got to look it. We have to shape your image, make those that vote believe you're one of them.
1: I thought I was one of them.
0: Mike, bring her over to the sports club.
2: Henry, you'll never guess what's happened.
3: What?
2: I've just been recognised.
3: Really? Where?
2: On the street.
3: I guessed that, but there are lots of streets around here.
2: Just outside the sports hall. We pulled up and three people came over.
3: Oh?
2: Two girls and a guy, and one of them even asked me for my autograph.
3: Fame at last.
2: Well, not exactly fame, but it was okay. I could get used to it.
3: Your poems are starting to break through. People are starting to notice.
2: I never thought this would happen.
3: You mean the power of words?
2: That anyone would notice me.
3: Someone always notices, Rebecca. None of us live in isolation, no matter how much we might tell ourselves that we do. Put yourself out there, and people will see you. Maybe you'll be recognized again tomorrow.
2: Well,
3: Now, this gentleman is from the Chronicle. This is for their supplement. You'll be on the cover.
2: What does he want me to do in the sports hall? Start pumping iron?
3: Not in that expensive suit. The sports hall is a symbol of regeneration for the local community. I want you to look like you're part of that.
2: But, Henry, I didn't have anything to do with this place.
3: Thousands by the end of the week. They'll see you, pretty young lady like you. Some might even vote for you.
2: Based on an image?
3: Ever known anyone who could tell you the finer points of one party's political policy over another?
2: No.
3: Then don't worry about that either. Now, look at the camera and smile!
2: Two more minutes. I haven't finished the poem. Oh, God. What rhymes with government?
3: Have you seen this?
2: Government.
3: Page 2, centerpiece.
2: Oh, yeah, when all the candidates did that picture. Where was it? Oh, yeah, in front of the supermarket at the start.
3: A few weeks ago, correct. The picture isn't the point.
2: No? Right, okay.
3: It's the story that accompanies the picture.
2: Yeah.
3: According to this, they have done a bit of their own polling.
2: Right.
3: It says here that you are on 10%.
2: Sorry, is this interest rates you're talking about?
3: Focus, Rebecca, focus! 10% of the people in this town have declared an intention to vote for you.
2: Oh, for God's sake, Henry, just leave me alone! God, I can't think of anything when you're around. You're always planning, always something new to do, always somewhere to be. You've got me on the go from first thing in the morning till last thing at night, and I've got no time to think! Listen, just tell them I'll be out in 5 minutes. I've just got to finish this.
3: They keep you prisoner with tall walls made of bricks. So join with me, and together we'll create a new politics. Will that do?
2: Yes, I could do with some more.
3: Try this.
2: What?
3: A few more lines, to fill out what you've got. Give it a bit of length.
2: These lines are not quite the same as I would write.
3: As you said, you're on in 30 seconds. They'll just get us through tonight. Your public awaits.
2: Leading us all to horror and curses, trying in vain to see doctors and nurses. Reforms that are now belittled and derided, that took far more than they ever provided. Told that such things are horses for courses, justified as no more than that of market forces, which will mean little to those waiting at the station in the hope of one day getting that life-saving operation. And that's where it went, slowly, day by day, which was with time and apathy slowly given away. However, we must be, in our thinking, holistic, in this commercial world, clear and realistic. For we all know that there are the lost and crazy, who are, let's be honest, more than a little lazy, who want nothing more than to stay in bed, which has been called to swing the lead. We all know there are those, be it the lunacy, that will scoff and decline any opportunity offered to them, whatever the financial rate. They simply want it all offered on a silver plate, living on benefits, unwashed, a dog, always an Alsatian, No plan to improve, goals to achieve, no real aspiration. So be not ashamed, let's open the fizz. Be clear-eyed, tell it like it is. This world's not fair, don't pull any punches. Let's be honest, there are no free lunches. We all must work to get what we've got. Strive for the future, give it your best shot. Don't bury your head feeling sorry for yourself. Get out there, don't stay on the shelf. Don't hide in your room, don't fret and don't quit. For life is yours to grab, make the most of it. Reach for the heavens, give to receive. Look down on the road, aim to achieve. Leave the moaners to their own ways. Seek brighter horizons and better days. But realize your fate's your own. Your value, the same as your home. So, best foot forward, whatever is to come. And never forget the power of one.
4: Well done, Rebecca.
1: I can't believe you had me read that out.
4: Keep smiling. They're cheering. Don't you enjoy the limelight anymore?
5: And in a major change in direction, Rebecca Wilson has ascended to the third position in the Eastways by-election. Miss Wilson, initially seen as a fringe left-wing candidate, has moved much more into the centre ground, and several commentators have even suggested a soft encroachment towards the right wing with her unique campaigning style.
2: Don't be downcast. Keep your spirits sunny. Cost of living is high. Get a new job. Earn more money. And remember, those of us, those that do, and I'm one of those, that when it comes to property, we'll look after you.

0: Didn't know you still visited their grave.
1: Mum and Dad, together in death as they were in life.
0: Her death was premature, not long after him.
1: Yeah.
0: Seemed fitting at the time. Still does.
1: The flowers are yours?
0: I come every few weeks, put fresh ones on, when I can afford to.
1: They're nice.
0: Do I need to ask?
1: The campaign.
0: You do seem to be everywhere these days.
1: There are one or two posters around.
0: What was that quote of yours? Be careful of those that want it all, for they will be nothing but hopers and seekers. And we all know that they shall be all their lives nothing but skivers and shirkers. Did you write that?
1: There's a bit of a team that work on them.
0: Do you write any of them now?
1: Goodbye, Charlotte.
0: Charlotte? Since when have you called me Charlotte? It was always Charlie. Are you still Bex? Do you even remember Bex? Do you even remember what she was like? No, you haven't been yourself since Shadow Man entered your life and brought his money with him.
1: That's unfair.
0: I don't think so. Before this whole thing began, you didn't need someone to drive you around, write your poems and put clothes on your back.
1: And what did I have?
0: You had integrity. You were your own person, your own woman.
1: And who cared about that?
0: I did. I cared. There was more nobility in being yourself than worrying about the opinion of those you will never meet. I know I always played second fiddle to you. You were always the loud one, the extrovert, the one that wanted to be in front of people, before the cameras, to be famous. I'm not blaming you. Lots of people have that dream these days, and I did what I could to support you. How many times was I 50% of your audience? No one remembers the sister in the cheap seats. And if occasionally people did speak to me, it was only ever to speak to you. I put up with it for one reason, and it wasn't simply to bask in your glory, I can tell you. I thought no matter how small the audience, you had something to say, and that it was worth saying. What happened to you, Bex? Are those with mortgages, in your eyes, the only ones with a stake in this society?
1: And they are the ones that vote, Charlie. Don't you understand? I don't want to be humiliated as the local idiot that thought she could be somebody for once in her life. Am I being used by someone with money? You bet I am, but on the back of that, I'm trying to push my career that will also help you.
0: Don't dare try to justify your self-aggrandizement as something for my benefit. Jesus Christ, Bex, you are doing this simply for yourself.
1: And why shouldn't I? Who else is going to push and promote me? You.
0: I was the one that supported you when no one else gave a damn.
1: And where did that get me?
0: Just remember, Bex, that when this is all over, and it soon will be, they'll all fade away. And I'll be all that remains. Turn your old

0: We know what's right. We hear the call. Strength of the individual, attack system for all.
1: Excuse me?
0: Looking to the future. Sorry?
1: Could I have a word?
0: Do I know you?
1: I'm Sarah. Sarah Mansfield.
0: Hello.
1: I'm the Conservative candidate, and I have something, which I think you'll find very interesting. Can we speak somewhere a bit quieter? Firstly, I wanted to congratulate you. You've done incredibly well with your campaign. When I started, I thought you were a little misguided in your approach, the sort of joke candidate.
0: Really?
1: You know, the all-night party candidate, or the end-of-the-world party, or even bring-your-own-beer party, that sort of thing.
0: Is there a reason that we're talking?
1: Of course. I'm the enemy, aren't I?
0: Aren't you?
1: But that's the thing about politics. It's rarely as clear-cut as you would initially think.
0: That's deep. What does it mean?
1: Your campaign manager. What's his name?
0: My guess is you already know his name, or you wouldn't be asking.
1: Henry Smith, right?
0: So?
1: How much do you know about him?
0: He's committed to the cause.
1: Aren't we all?
0: I've got things to do.
1: I have some pictures for you. You should be aware of them before you leave, in case they're published and you're asked about them.
0: What pictures?
1: Henry fighting the West Brighton by-election, the North Riding by-election, here in Tyneside last year when he was fighting that one. These were taken in Buckinghamshire 3 years ago.
0: Your point?
1: He lost every campaign.
0: Well, perhaps this one will be different.
1: You've not got my point.
0: I wasn't aware you'd made one.
1: Henry doesn't fight campaigns to win.
0: Oh, then why does he?
1: He fights them to lose.
0: I've had enough of this.
1: Henry started to write your speeches, didn't he? Change your position, take you into the centre, then to the right. It's what he does. It's always the same plan.
0: What are you talking about?
1: North Riding, a candidate for the Cuts Defence League in Nottingham, the Raising of the Dead party, and in the North East, the Trip to the Moon party.
0: So he gets a laugh out of politics. Good luck to him.
1: Oh, each of these candidates started off speaking from the heart, saying what they believed. Always a mistake in politics. But I understand.
0: I'm really going now.
1: Then slowly, bit by bit, your good friend Henry starts to change the message. Until each of those who thought they were standing for office started to take votes from the middle and then the right, dividing the support of my party in favour of the left.
0: So you say.
1: Have you been spotted on the street yet? Oh, you have, haven't you? Two young women and a guy. These ones. They're more Henry's groupies than yours, I'm afraid. Here, take a good look.
0: Can't remember.
1: I suspect you can. And how often have you noticed the same faces in the audience? Ever wondered where they suddenly all came from? Perhaps you didn't notice. The lights were, after all, shining in your eyes.
0: If you say so.
1: In the 70s and the 80s, my side did the same thing. Fringe parties to shave off just enough votes to keep us in power. Today, the trick is being returned. You just need someone to play the comedic part. Someone so desperate for their moment in front of the cameras, flattered enough to think they matter, who will be forever remembered as a sellout in her local community. And Henry always finds someone to play that part. We go to the polls tomorrow. Please consider how you want to be thought of around these streets. Because you know what? People in this town, they can have long memories. Don't look so glum. You've had a good run.
2: How's that for rhyming couplets?
3: Where have you been? We've all been looking for you.
0: Just thinking.
3: You all right?
0: Is that the new poem?
3: The team worked on it all afternoon.
0: Did you run it past the focus group?
3: They loved it. It'll play very well in the suburbs.
0: And that's what's important, isn't it?
3: They vote. We've got to connect with them.
0: And tell them what they want to hear.
3: Oh, you've seen the polls today. You're close.
0: I'm third. It could go either way.
3: You'll make all the difference.
0: I think you're right.
3: Here's the poem.
0: This is my final address, Henry. I've had some thoughts of my own. I think I'll just wing it. Democracy is the highest of goals that requires the citizens to play their roles, to be the judge, considerate and mature, as you decide on what is your child's future. You see, it takes a long time to calculate the cost, to know what was good or what was lost. Think deeply the implications, for it shall be with you. Later generations must live by what you decide to do. You see, history tells us much, whether we like it or what, the ups and the downs, the haves and have not. And you may think in fairness, as much as you dwell, that through your hard work, you have done well. You were brave, you strove, you were plucky. Or is it true that maybe some of you were just lucky? For today, only two words mean anything, and that's not truth, justice, or even the king, or computers, or planes, or any devices that, of course, is house and prices, which is a fallacy, for we are but dust and sand. So how can anyone say that they own land? Now seen as beauty, sugar and honey, the only real way that someone today makes money, wealth from a stone, how those that followed bled. Their parents saw it, where this path led, selling off the council housing, trick of the age, stopping development, creating a short age, which now is answered with, we knew not what we did. When the worm's out of the can, you cannot replace the lid. And the sale of the state, I hope I am clear, as the damage was done year after year with water, gas, electricity. I know you know. Taking your shares, letting it all go, considering it not what was to come, whilst the city made, oh, such a sum. The unions beaten black and blue. And these were the people that represented you. The schools underinvested, roofs unmended. Again, the establishments which your children attended. The health service collapsed, fire and cinder, near to failure come every winter, with double standards and scandals. All are rocked to the foundations. You claim you're shocked, but still you turned up, like all the rest, and voted. I know. For your own self-interest, telling yourself your vote did not truly matter. Go for the idiot candidate, the real Mad Hatter. But matter it did. It's what you left to me. And you think, I really don't see the mess that's been left, that leaves me completely bereft. To think that those older and wiser did but sigh, when I know in truth you simply turned a blind eye. And what? Hoped it would never come. That day, as you voted your children's futures away, you did nothing but vote for pixies and elves. You did nothing but vote for yourselves. So now we, the next generation sent to give the landlord the monthly rent, remember we are yours, we came from you, as we work in jobs that pay little of any real value. But you did not protest. The public retreated in a rout, and too few of you considered how it would all play out, as your children and grandchildren, the whole merry band, are now prized out from God's own and sweet land. For in truth, we all vote for those not yet born, those to see, we hope, a happier dawn, in which the fairness we all claim hope to see will be one for everyone, even you and me. But it won't be, though, will it? Those with the power will kill it. Keep the social order, keep the rest in their place. It's money that talks, not religion or even race. And the suppression of the many supporting the few is kept in place by some of those listening. Maybe even you, who like to think they're not in a rut. You'll all be all right, just keep your mouth shut until one day they, and I assure you, that day shall arrive, when horror of horrors, house prices will dive, and all that was gained will have come with a cost, and in the market economy, it shall all be lost. So when taxes are cut, do not feel too well. Do not be confused by the magic spell, because in the long run, the speech will surely bore. But remember, it will always cost you much, much more. To kill the state is a slogan repeated by rote. The effect on you is to cut your own throat. You are the state! To attack you is what they do. Don't forget, they will never stop that assault on you, taking what they can, what you allow, and all such. With these people from your wealth, there is never too much. That is how they rule, inflicting subtle pain and strife, keeping you working every day of your life. Just look at the policies they've passed recently. Check the fine print. It's how they rule by secrecy. If you lean to the right, you will stumble and fall, and they will, I assure you, take it all. You know what is right, what you should do, because the person in the mirror will always be you. Do not become empty, shallow, and hollow. Know thyself, and all else will follow. Thank you.
3: It's a shame. We were so close.
0: Yes, you were. This isn't for me, Henry. I thought it was, but it isn't.
3: I thought you wanted to be famous.
0: I did. But on reflection, I think I'd rather be myself. Hello?
4: Just watched you on the live stream. I think it's time to come home.
5: In A Line of Poetry, Catherine Maitland was Bex, Helen Farley was Charlie, Ben Morris was Henry, Kira Lane was Sarah, Paul Whiting was the radio announcer, Oscar Copper was George, and David Kirby Kendall was the concert manager. Artwork for the production was by Sheila Jackson. The music was composed and performed by Paul Whiting. And the play was written and directed by John Fryer. A Line of Poetry is an audio production for Political Art.

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2: From the Sky News Centre at midday, an investigation into an attempted burglary, reportedly at a property linked to Nigel Farage, is being reopened by counter-terror police looking into Anne Widdecombe's death. The incident at an address in London was investigated, but no arrests were made and the case was closed. Two police officers are being investigated by a watchdog over alleged misconduct after a sex offender was free to murder two women and rape a third. 40-year-old Simon Levy was on bail and being monitored when he committed the crimes in 2025. Detective Chief Inspector Neil John thinks there must be other victims.
3: Simon Levy is a dangerous and predatory offender. His crimes were calculated, cruel and deeply disturbing. We remain relentless in pursuing offenders who perpetrate violence against women and girls. And we are appealing to anyone who is yet to report offences to come forward.
2: An escaped criminal who was convicted of raping a 10-year-old girl in 1990 has been traced by police in Scotland. Cliff Lyons Dobby had absconded from Perth city centre on Thursday while on escorted leave. Passengers travelling to and from Bristol Airport are facing delays of up to 5 hours after its runway was closed last night for emergency repairs. Flights have apparently resumed, but there are warnings of disruption. Heat health alerts have come into force this morning for large parts of England. It could reach 30 degrees, with many areas still in drought. Environmentalist James Marsden's been looking at the River Wye in Hereford.
4: What you can see now is some of the lowest flows I think I've ever seen. That means that any pollutants in the river are more concentrated, the water temperature is raised. So that combination of nutrient concentration, low flow, high temperature is really damaging.
2: And Bruno Guimaraes has signed for Arsenal. The club have announced they've bought the former Newcastle captain for £75 million. The Brazilian midfielder is the biggest summer acquisition so far for the champions. That's the latest. I'm Laura Safe.
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Did you know the Comfort Fund has been a part of Mount Vernon Hospital for 95 years? 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And our volunteers are so friendly. So if you've forgotten an essential item, then pop over to the Comfort Fund shop. And while you're there, pick up a newspaper and an ice cream. 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

heart of town. Can you hear a lark in any other part of town? Does enchantment pour out of every door? 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
1: From the Sky News Centre at 1, an investigation into an attempted burglary reportedly at a property linked to Nigel Farage is being reopened by police looking into Anne Widdecombe's murder. The incident in London was investigated, but the case was closed without arrests. Counter-terrorism officers say they've identified a potentially relevant line of inquiry that was not pursued at the time. Our political correspondent Rob Howell says it's also referred itself to the Independent Office for Police Conduct.
2: What that essentially means is that the failure to follow up that line of inquiry at the time was deemed serious enough that they had to pass it on to the complaints watchdog, who will now likely look into the circumstances around that initial investigation and why the line of inquiry wasn't pursued then.
1: Police are appealing for more victims of sex offender Simon Levy to come forward. The 40-year-old faces life in prison after he murdered two women and raped another while on bail for other sexual offences. FIFA's president strongly denies allegations that UEFA paid off a woman described as his lover while the head of European football's governing body. It comes as Gianni Infantino fights for his future following his aborted plans to sell off stakes in the World Cup to private investors. Passengers are experiencing delays at Bristol Airport after its runway was closed last night for emergency repairs. Flights have apparently resumed, but people have been warned to expect disruption. In sport, Bruno Guimaraes has signed for Arsenal. The former Newcastle captain joins for £75 million. He's the champion's biggest summer acquisition, and former England defender Michael Dawson says it's a huge statement.
3: One thing you can't do is stand still in the Premier League, because there's teams coming behind you that want to be where you are, and we saw it for numerous years with Manchester City. You look at the Arsenal squad as it is and you go, right, they're favourites to go and win the Premier League again, but we also know how hard it is.
1: And heat health alerts have come into force ahead of the UK's fifth heatwave of the year. The yellow alert for parts of England lasts until Tuesday at 9 p.m. That's the latest. I'm Laura Safe.
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It's time for Ingie Phillips. So what's Ingie got on her programme this evening? She's got a lot of good music from the 70s, 80s and 90s, and she's also going to have a few funnies, and she'll keep you company and give you a smile. 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

0: stairs. From your point of view, if you've got a toddler, they're for running up and down dozens of times a day. But from your child's point of view, as soon as your back's turned, stairs are a huge, exciting climbing frame, and you've got them all to yourself. And if you can just get to the top...
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1: From the Sky News Centre at 2. Officers investigating Anne Widdecombe's killing have reopened a probe into an attempted burglary last year, reportedly at a property linked to Nigel Farage. Counter-terror police say they've identified a potentially relevant line of inquiry that wasn't pursued at the time. Two police officers are under investigation after a man described as a prolific sexual predator was convicted for murdering two women and raping another. There are concerns they failed to appropriately deal with Simon Levy, whose crimes were committed while on bail for 10 sexual assaults. Gender equality campaigner Patsy Stevenson says there were too many shortcomings in the case.
2: People are counting on police and British Transport Police and the courts, the justice system entirely, to protect them, also to uphold the justice. The fact that he got out as well, there were so many multiple failings across the whole case, and it's just absolutely abhorrent.
1: FIFA's president has denied claims UEFA paid off an alleged mistress when he was general secretary of the organisation. The allegations come as Gianni Infantino fights for his job following plans to sell off stakes in the World Cup to private investors. Heat health alerts have come into force as the fifth heat wave of the year approaches the UK. The yellow alert for parts of England lasts until Tuesday at 9 p.m. Bruno Guimaraes says he wants to go down in history at Arsenal after joining from Newcastle for £75 million. The midfielder is the champions' biggest summer signing. The Brazilian tells club media he couldn't be joining at a better time.
3: I think at the point of my life, I think I need a challenge like this. I want to win trophies. I want to make history, and I think I'm in the right place to do it. I'm so excited to start. The squad going to be very, very important, and hopefully we can achieve our dreams.
1: Flights have started taking off at Bristol Airport after its runway was shut last night for emergency repairs. People are being warned they could face disruption today, though, as things get back to normal. That's the latest. I'm Jenny Barsby.

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She's just a girl in a paper dress. Nothing more, nothing less. Just a girl got in the way. Just a girl who wouldn't stay.

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0: 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And she really wants it. And it's really, really great fun to try and reach it on the table where you left it and...
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1: From the Sky News Centre at 3. Counter-terror police investigating Anne Widdecombe's killing have reopened a probe into an attempted burglary at a property last April. The address in Greater London is understood to be linked to Nigel Farage. A staff member has been referred to the police watchdog for allegedly failing to follow up a line of inquiry. Here's our political correspondent, Rob Powell.
2: We also understand that the incident in question that is being investigated is one that the Reform leader has spoken about publicly before, when he said he was targeted with a lit incendiary device that luckily fizzled out before it could cause any damage.
1: 28-year-old Joshua Kerry has been charged with Anne Widdecombe's murder. The police watchdog's investigating two Metropolitan Police officers after the conviction of Simon Levy for the murder of two women and the rape of a third. The three crimes were committed while he was on bail for 10 sexual assaults carried out on trains in London. FIFA boss Gianni Infantino is facing a fresh controversy with claims his alleged mistress was paid off by UEFA when he was general secretary there. He strongly denies that happened. Temperatures could top 30 degrees Celsius in parts of the UK in the coming week. A yellow heat health alert's in force in England ahead of the fifth expected heatwave of the year. Ben Andrews, a farmer in North Herefordshire, says his crops are suffering.
3: It's bone dry. It's been weeks since we had any significant rainfall, and not being able to get the water from my usual sources like the river just means that we just have to look at alternatives to try to get any water on them at all.
1: Spain's imposed passport checks on people arriving from Italy for a month. It's part of a disagreement between the neighbouring countries over immigration. Today's Scottish Premiership football's just getting underway, with three sides hoping to make it two wins from two. St Mirren are hosting St Johnstone after both teams began their respective top-flight campaigns with victory. Aberdeen, who also triumphed in their opening fixture, are at winless Dundee. That's the latest. I'm Jenny Barsby.
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1: From the Sky News Centre at 4. Police looking into Anne Widdecombe's killing are reinvestigating an attempted burglary at a property understood to be linked to Nigel Farage. A member of counter-terrorism staff has been referred to the police watchdog for allegedly failing to follow up a line of inquiry at the time. Elsewhere, the police watchdog's investigating two Metropolitan officers after the conviction of Simon Levy for the murder of two women and the rape of a third. The three crimes were committed while he was on bail for 10 sexual assaults. Director of the Centre for Women's Justice, Harriet Wistrich, says that his victims deserve better.
2: From what we know about the extent of failings and the fact that he could have been stopped much earlier. So it is a devastating outcome. And it, you know, just shows, I think, what a terrible state our criminal justice system is in.
1: FIFA boss Gianni Infantino strongly denied that UEFA paid off an alleged mistress while he was general secretary there. European football's governing bodies confirmed a departure payment was made to a female employee. Parts of the UK are about to see their fifth heatwave of the year. Temperatures could reach 36 Celsius in some areas of England. Spain has imposed border controls on travellers arriving from Italy for a month after the Italians introduced similar measures a week ago. It's in response to more than 70,000 migrants crossing the border from Morocco into the Spanish enclave of Ceuta in North Africa recently. Sama Nazari, a lead researcher at Alliance for Europe, says the situation is fuelled by bad actors on social media.
3: Be geofence, but they're not. There is cause for violence being disseminated through networks like this. It's violating several laws. So what we need to do is utilize the laws that we have, mobilize the legitimacy we have as democratic actors, and have these infrastructures destroyed.
1: Dundee have taken a 1-0 lead against Aberdeen as they look to bounce back from their opening defeat to Celtic in the Scottish Premiership. It's goalless between St Mirren and St Johnstone. That's the latest. I'm Jenny Barsby.
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Going up. 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
1: From the Sky News Centre at 5. An attempted burglary at a property reportedly linked to Nigel Farage is being looked at again as part of the investigation into Anne Widdecombe's killing. Counter-terrorism officers say they've identified a potentially relevant line of inquiry not pursued at the time. Our political correspondent Rob Powell says they've also referred themselves to the Independent Office for Police Conduct.
2: What that essentially means is that the failure to follow up that line of inquiry at the time was deemed serious enough that they had to pass it on to the Complaints Watchdog, who will now likely look into the circumstances around that initial investigation and why the line of inquiry wasn't pursued then.
1: Elsewhere, two Metropolitan Police officers are under investigation following the conviction of Simon Levy for rape and murder. He committed those crimes while on bail for 10 sexual assaults. We're heading into the fifth expected heatwave of the year, with temperatures forecast to hit 36 degrees next week. A yellow health alert's been issued for most of England. Environmentalist James Marsden's been looking at the River Wye in Hereford.
3: What you can see now is some of the lowest flows I think I've ever seen. That means that any pollutants in the river are more concentrated, the water temperature is raised. So that combination of nutrient concentration, low flow, high temperature is really damaging.
1: The number of people killed following a school shooting in Thailand yesterday has risen to 9. A 14-year-old student at the school took his own life after carrying out the attacks. FIFA boss Gianni Infantino has strongly denied UEFA paid off his alleged mistress while he was the organisation's general secretary. The allegation comes as he fights for his job following plans to sell off stakes in the World Cup to private investors. Football now. Dundee have picked up their first win of the Scottish Premiership season with a 2-0 victory over Aberdeen. St Mirren continued their 100% start by getting past St Johnston 1-0. In the EFL Cup first round, West Ham have beaten Portsmouth 3-1, while Millwall won 2-0 on penalties after a 1-1 draw with QPR. That's the latest. I'm Jenny Barsby.

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Get well soon. Ta-da.

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Hello, I'm Andy Stroud and I've called by to tell you about a programme that will happen on Monday night here on Radio Mount Vernon. It starts at 8pm and I'll be playing music from the 1960s and 1970s. The music will be interspersed

I can still feel the breeze that rustles through the trees and misty memories.

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1: From the Sky News Centre at 6. An attempted burglary at a property reportedly linked to Nigel Farage is being looked at again as part of the investigation into Anne Widdecombe's murder. Counter-terror officers say they've identified a potentially relevant line of inquiry not pursued at the time. The police watchdog's investigating two Metropolitan officers after the conviction of Simon Levy for the murder of two women and the rape of a third. The three crimes were committed while he was on bail for 10 sexual assaults on trains in London. Detective Chief Inspector Neil John is from the Metropolitan Police.
2: Simon Levy is a dangerous and predatory offender. His crimes were calculated, cruel and deeply disturbing. We remain relentless in pursuing offenders who perpetrate violence against women and girls. And we are appealing to anyone who has yet to report offences to come forward.
1: FIFA boss Gianni Infantino is facing fresh controversy with claims his alleged mistress was paid off by UEFA when he was general secretary there. He strongly denies that happened. Temperatures could top 30 Celsius in parts of the UK in the coming week. A fifth heatwave of the year is forecast. People are being urged not to overorder medicines as the amount thrown away in England could fill 75 swimming pools. Dr. Leila Hunback from the Independent Pharmacists Association says it's stopping others in need from getting drugs.
3: Hormone therapy, HRT for example, packs and packs of it has been prescribed for someone and then returned. At the same time, we have issues with supplying of HRT because of shortages. So we need to ensure that prescribing is done in a way that doesn't waste medicines.
1: NHS England says several local services are running campaigns to reduce medicine waste. In sport, Dundee have their first win of the season in the Scottish Premiership after beating Aberdeen 2-0. St Mirren made it back-to-back victories as they got past St Johnstone 1-0. And West Ham are through to the second round of the EFL Cup after coming back from a goal down to beat Portsmouth 3-1. That's the latest. I'm Jenny Barsby.

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It's nicknamed Harrods of Northwood. 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
2: From the Sky News Centre at 7. Detectives are urging any more victims of serial sex offender Simon Levy to come forward. The 40-year-old from North London's been found guilty of murdering two women and raping a third after a string of blunders by police and the courts allowed him to roam free. Criminal barrister Tana Adkins says there are too many failures in bringing offenders to justice.
3: We have the case of Sarah Everard and other cases where certain behaviours were not recognised and not escalated higher up the chain. And that's the point. Recognising violence against women, even at a lower level, that can escalate. That's what needs to happen.
2: Counter-terror police investigating the murder of former MP Anne Widdecombe have reopened an investigation into an attempted burglary last year. It was reportedly at a property linked to Reform UK leader Nigel Farage. We're heading into the fifth expected heatwave of the year, with temperatures forecast to hit 36 degrees next week. A yellow health alert has been issued for most of England. Climate scientist Dr. Chloe Brimacombe says this is down to global warming.
4: Because of greenhouse gas emissions, which act like a blanket on the earth, we are seeing more extreme weather events, and we've broken lots of records that go back at least 50 years in lots of parts of the UK.
2: Passengers heading for Bristol Airport are being urged to contact their airlines. There are still hours of delays to flights after the runway was closed last night for essential repairs. Wes Streeting says he's experienced more online homophobia since being made Defence Secretary than in his entire career. He told an event at the Edinburgh Fringe that people cannot cope with the idea of a gay man in the role. In sport, West Ham have come back from a goal down to beat Portsmouth 3-1 in the first round of the EFL Cup. Derby suffered a 2-1 home defeat to Championship newcomers Lincoln. Dundee picked up their first win of the Scottish Premiership season with a 2-0 victory over Aberdeen. St Mirren continued their 100% start by getting past St Johnson. That's the latest. I'm Jenny Barsby.
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between 6 and 7 every Monday evening. It's time for Ingie Phillips. So what's Ingie got on her programme this evening? She's got a lot of good music from the 70s, 80s and 90s, and she's also going to have a few funnies, and she'll keep you company and give you a smile. So join Ingie between 6 and 7 every Monday evening here on Radio Mount Vernon.

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1: Folks, come here. There's more. It's me, Jimmy. Jimmy Cricket. And I'm with you on Hospital Radio, wishing all the listeners and all the presenters lots of happiness in the future.
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1: From the Sky News Centre at 8. Two police officers are being investigated by a watchdog over alleged misconduct after a sex offender was free to murder two women and rape a third. 40-year-old Simon Levy was on bail and being monitored when he committed the crimes in 2025. Director of the Centre for Women's Justice, Harriet Wistrich, says victims deserve better.
2: From what we know about the extent of failings and the fact that he could have been stopped much earlier. So it is a devastating outcome. And it, you know, just shows, I think, what a terrible state our criminal justice system is in.
1: An attempted burglary at a property reportedly linked to Nigel Farage is being looked at again as part of the investigation into Anne Widdecombe's murder. Counter-terror officers say they've identified a potentially relevant line of inquiry not pursued at the time. Temperatures could top 30 degrees Celsius in parts of the UK in the coming week. A yellow heat health alert's in force in England ahead of the fifth expected heatwave of the year. A second man has been charged with the murder of a 16-year-old boy in Northampton. Kadeem Paris was stabbed to death at an address in the Abingdon area of the town last month. Wasted medicines are thought to have cost the NHS in England nearly £500 million last year. The National Pharmacy Association says they could fill 75 swimming pools. Olivier Picard from the group says the money could be going elsewhere.
3: £500 million a year would sort out community pharmacy once and for good. It would guarantee that the network is sustainable. It is money that we would welcome. Instead, what we're looking at is money poured down a drain, returned in boxes.
1: In sport, West Ham are into the second round of the EFL Cup after coming from behind to win 3-1 against Portsmouth. Southampton were 2-0 winners at Colchester. In the Scottish Premiership, Dundee got their first win, beating Aberdeen 2-0, and St Mirren made it back-to-back victories as they got past St Johnstone 1-0. That's the latest. I'm Jenny Barsby.
4: Another classic on RMV.

Welcome to 1969. Neil Armstrong and Buzz Aldrin set foot on the moon. A gallon of petrol cost 6 shillings and 2 pence. Monty Python's Flying Circus was shown for the first time. The Beatles played their last public performance on the roof of the Apple Building. And Radio Mount Vernon began broadcasting. 40 years later, the music's changed, the way we play the music's changed, but Radio Mount Vernon is still playing your favourite music.

Hi, Tony Robinson here. You're listening to Hospital Radio Mount Vernon, where some of the music is as old as the relics I dig up from the ground. In fact, come to think of it, so are some of the presenters. Enjoy the show and have a speedy recovery.

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1: From the Sky News Centre at 9. Detectives are urging any more victims of dangerous serial sex offender Simon Levy to come forward. The 40-year-old has been found guilty of murdering two women and raping a third after a string of blunders by police and the courts allowed him to roam free. Criminal barrister Tanner Adkin KC says there are too many failures in bringing offenders to justice.
2: We had the case of Sarah Everard and other cases where certain behaviours were not recognised and not escalated higher up the chain. And that's the point. Recognising violence against women, even at a lower level, that can escalate. That's what needs to happen.
1: Counter-terror police investigating the murder of former MP Anne Widdecombe have reopened an investigation into an attempted burglary last year. It was reportedly at a property linked to Reform UK leader Nigel Farage. We're heading into the fifth expected heatwave of the year, with temperatures forecast to hit 36 degrees next week. A yellow health alert's been issued for most of England. Dr. Chloe Brimacombe, a climate scientist at the University of Oxford, says this is down to global warming.
3: Because of greenhouse gas emissions, which act like a blanket on the earth, we are seeing more extreme weather events, and we've broken lots of records that go back at least 50 years in lots of parts of the UK.
1: Passengers heading for Bristol Airport are being urged to contact their airlines. There are still hours of delays to flights after the runway was closed last night for essential repairs. Wes Streeting says he's experienced more online homophobia since being made Defence Secretary than in his entire career. He told an event at the Edinburgh Fringe that people cannot cope with the idea of a gay man in the role. In sport, West Ham beat Portsmouth 3-1 in the first round of the EFL Cup. Derby suffered a 2-1 home defeat to Championship newcomers Lincoln. Dundee picked up their first win of the Scottish Premiership season with a 2-0 victory over Aberdeen. And St Mirren continued their 100% start by getting past St Johnston 1-0. That's the latest. I'm Jenny Barsby.
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1: Barbara Streisand.

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1: From the Sky News Centre at 10, two Metropolitan Police officers are under investigation following the conviction of Simon Levy for rape and murder. He committed those crimes while on bail for 10 sexual assaults carried out on trains in London. Counter-terror police investigating Anne Widdecombe's killing have reopened a probe into an attempted burglary at a property last April. The address is understood to be linked to Nigel Farage. Here's our political correspondent Rob Powell.
2: We also understand that the incident in question that is being investigated is one that the Reform leader has spoken about publicly before, when he said he was targeted with a lit incendiary device that luckily fizzled out before it could cause any damage.
1: Temperatures could top 30 degrees Celsius in parts of the UK in the coming week. A yellow heat health alert's in force in England ahead of the fifth expected heatwave of the year. A second man's been charged with the murder of a 16-year-old boy in Northampton. Kadeem Paris was stabbed to death at an address in the Abington area of the town last month. Spain has imposed border controls on travellers arriving from Italy for a month after the Italians introduced similar measures a week ago. It's in response to more than 70,000 migrants crossing the border from Morocco into the Spanish enclave of Ceuta in North Africa recently. Saman Nazari from Alliance for Europe says the situation's fuelled by bad actors on social media.
3: They should be geofenced, but they're not. There is cause for violence being disseminated through networks like this. It's violating several laws. So what we need to do is utilize the laws that we have, mobilize the legitimacy we have as democratic actors, and have these infrastructures destroyed.
1: And in sport, West Ham are into the second round of the EFL Cup after coming from behind to win 3-1 against Portsmouth. Southampton were 2-0 winners at Colchester. In the Scottish Premiership, Dundee got their first win, beating Aberdeen 2-0, while St Mirren beat St Johnstone 1-0. That's the latest. I'm AJ Walsh.
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0: Andy Stroud on Radio Mount Vernon, Monday evenings between 8 and 10. Between 8 and 9, we play music from the 1960s, and between 9 and 10, we play music from the 1970s. 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
1: From the Sky News Centre at 11, the Prime Minister is planning to tour the nation to find out how the government can improve people's lives. Officials say Andy Burnham will be in listening mode as he spends the rest of August travelling the country. He's also expected to unveil a series of measures intended to help with bills. Detectives are urging any more victims of serial sex offender Simon Levy to come forward. The 40-year-old has been found guilty of murdering two women and raping a third after a string of blunders by police and the courts allowed him to roam free. Criminal barrister Tana Adkin KC says there are too many failures in bringing offenders to justice.
2: We have the case of Sarah Everard and other cases where certain behaviours were not recognised and not escalated higher up the chain. And that's the point. Recognising violence against women, even at a lower level, that can escalate. That's what needs to happen.
1: Counter-terror police investigating the murder of former MP Anne Widdecombe have reopened an investigation into an attempted burglary last year. It was reportedly at a property linked to Reform UK leader Nigel Farage. We're heading into the fifth expected heatwave of the year, with temperatures forecast to hit 36 degrees next week. A yellow heat health alert's been issued for most of England. Dr. Chloe Brimacombe is a climate scientist at the University of Oxford.
3: Because of greenhouse gas emissions, which act like a blanket on the earth, we are seeing more extreme weather events. And we've broken lots of records that go back at least 50 years in lots of parts of the UK.
1: Passengers heading for Bristol Airport are being urged to contact their airlines. There are still hours of delays to flights after the runway was closed last night for essential repairs. In sport, West Ham beat Portsmouth 3-1 in the first round of the EFL Cup. Derby suffered a 2-1 home defeat to Championship newcomers Lincoln. Dundee picked up their first win of the Scottish Premiership season with a 2-0 victory over Aberdeen. That's the latest from the Sky News Centre. I'm AJ Walsh.
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2: From the Sky News Centre at midnight, Andy Burnham will kick off a national tour next week to ask the public about their lives. The Prime Minister will then spend the rest of August travelling the country. It's expected that he will announce a series of measures intended to help with bills. Broadcaster Lucy Beresford thinks it's unnecessary.
3: A £2 cap on bus fares is going to be extremely important for rural communities, but the majority of people live in urban conurbations and they want to know that their energy bills are going to come down. So I'm surprised that he thinks he's got to go out to the country to listen to all of this, because we can tell him this for free.
2: Two police officers are being investigated over alleged misconduct after a sex offender was free to murder two women and rape a third. 40-year-old Simon Levy was on bail and being monitored when he committed the crimes in 2025. Counter-terror police investigating Anne Widdecombe's killing have reopened a probe into an attempted burglary at a property last April. The address in Greater London's understood to be connected to Nigel Farage. Here's our political correspondent Rob Powell.
4: We also understand that the incident in question that is being investigated is one that the Reform leader has spoken about publicly before, when he said he was targeted with a lit incendiary device that luckily fizzled out before it could cause any damage.
2: 28-year-old Joshua Kerry has been charged with Anne Widdecombe's murder. A 56-year-old man's died after a fight in Gwent on Thursday. Tony Jones passed away later in hospital. Seven men aged between 31 and 73 have been arrested. In sport, Southampton have avoided an upset in the EFL Cup first round as they beat League Two Colchester 2-0. It was their first competitive game since being kicked out of last season's Championship playoffs for spying on opposition training sessions. And former Strictly Come Dancing professional dancers Ola and James Jordan have split after 22 years of marriage. The couple met at a dance competition in 1999. They have a 6-year-old daughter together. That's the latest. I'm AJ Walsh.

I could stay awake just to hear you breathing, watch you smile while you're sleeping.

Hello, I'm Andy Stroud, and I've called by to tell you about a programme that will happen on Wednesday night here on Radio Mount Vernon. It starts at 8 p.m. and I'll be playing 2 hours of great music from the 1980s. The music will be interspersed with some of the lighter stories from this week's news. So join me on Wednesday night at 8 p.m. for 2 hours of great music.